0: light I saw.
1: Bah, c'est Samy qui a pas buzzé.
0: Writing songs, light I see's never shared, and no one dared disturb the sun.

0: Is that it?
1: What happened with the music?
2: I messed up a little bit.
3: What happened?
2: Yeah, there's one thing we need to do now.
0: What?
1: Okay.
2: We need to see this in reverse.
4: Mais quand la prestation est rejouée à l'envers, tout devient beaucoup plus clair et la chorégraphie prend tout son sens.

0: because dancing is my favorite thing that happens on that stage. It was special. It was perfect for AGT. Thank you.
1: Yeah.
2: One of the most original things you've ever seen.
1: Absolutely.
2: I think it's one of the... Seriously, none of us had a clue what we were
1: going
2: to do.
1: On.
2: I mean, that was absolutely genius.
3: Thank you so much. Thank you so much.
2: Okay, you got a yes from me.
0: Yes from me.
1: Yes from me.
4: That was the most vital moment we're going to have this season.
5: Une idée aussi originale que bluffante, saluée par les 4 oui du jury américain. Sa chorégraphie en mode auto-reverse lui permet d'avancer tout droit dans la suite de la compétition. Pour la deuxième place de notre classement, on reste aux États-Unis pour découvrir Sando, un danseur devenu un véritable phénomène sur les réseaux grâce à ses chorégraphies aussi rapides qu'imprévisibles.
4: What's your name?
6: Sando.
4: You are big online.
6: Somewhat.
4: How many views do you have?
6: A little over 2 billion.
4: With 2 billion people watching you online, what made you come here? Why did you come here?
6: It's more of an opportunity for me because this could open doors for me in the future.
4: Well, do what you do and show Simon what he's been missing out on up until now. I'm going to buy you a phone. Watch it.
7: We are going to.
8: I'm going to watch it. No, I'm not just cover my eyes.
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1: Mind your hair. What you doing?
2: I'm a step ahead. Watch me wear my crown. What is this?

0: good for you. And that was actually quite incredible. I've never, ever, ever seen, anything
1: nothing
0: like that.
1: Like that.
0: What do you think, KSI?
2: Being able to flip with your legs a pot of fire. I love it. What an act.
0: By the way, where is your partner?
1: It's my husband.
0: Oh! Oh. Okay, I think I know where this is going. KSI.
2: Finally! It's the first yes of tonight.
1: I need to see more. It's a yes from me. It's a yes from me.
0: Four yeses.
3: Li Wei a proposé un numéro d'antipodisme spectaculaire et c'est sans surprise qu'elle repart avec les 4 oui du jury. Direction la Roumanie pour la deuxième place de notre top avec Mukamadi qui va prendre de la hauteur grâce à quelques briques bien empilées.

0: from Japan. Yay!
1: Can you tell me, what are you doing today?
0: Oh, I have fun with sound. Cuckoo clock, cuckoo clock.
2: Cuckoo clock.
3: Oh, my days.
0: Angry cat.
4: Oh, no.
0: Angry cat?
3: Yes.
4: No.
2: What's going on?
3: Baby.
4: I could do that.
0: I make sounds with my back.
2: Now we're talking.
0: Toilet plunger. Toilet plunger.
2: Toilet plunger. Good job.

0: that's a long flight for that.
1: What did you think, KSI?
0: Have we lost our minds?
1: Okay, one more.
2: One car.
3: I actually thought everything sort of sounded the same. Do the cat, then the car. F1 car. Cat. Car. Cat. Car. It's the same thing.
1: Felicia, what did you think?
0: He's still going.
3: Okay, who's gonna like this? Just tell me.
0: Me.
1: Children.
2: Say more.
3: Yes.
0: Oh, that was good.
2: Say more.
3: Yes.
2: Ow.
3: Ow, ow, ow.
2: Sorry.
0: I'm sorry.
4: Let's vote.
3: I'm gonna hand this one over to the audience. They like you, which means everyone likes you.
1: Yes,
4: everyone
1: yes,
4: loves you.
3: Everyone loves you.
1: Yay! You're through to the next round.
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6: Hi, what's your name?
7: From Connecticut.
6: How old are you?
7: I am 25 years old.
6: What we're about to see, is this how you make a living?
7: I actually work in marketing for my family's business, yeah.
6: Yay. Do you think you have what it takes to win?
7: Definitely.
6: Okay, blow our minds. Go.
7: Thank you.
5: Est-ce de la danse? 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

0: Une pub pour une soirée étudiante? 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
1: I don't know what it's called, but it was nuts, it was ridiculous and I really liked it!
2: I could see you two working together, definitely. It was like, I don't know, it was like something on New Year's Eve, someone's drunk a bottle of tequila
1: exactly. And
2: is having some mad fight with themselves or something.
3: It was fun,
4: but it's a no for me.
1: It's a yes for me.
3: Sophia.
5: No, Ryan, no.
2: It's a no for me, thank you very much.
0: À la première place du classement, Frankie, qui a décidé de mettre son meilleur atout en avant.
6: Whoa, whoa. Tell us your name.
7: Frankie Lapana, 28 years old, from Grand Rapids, Michigan.
6: Yes. What are you going to do for us tonight?
7: I'm going to be doing something you have never seen before in your life.
5: But you're going to be able to do it with those very tight shorts.
7: This is a very tactical outfit. It was intentional.
5: Oh, okay.
8: Well, good luck.
7: Oh, thank you. All right, we ready?
8: Is
7: you
8: that
7: ready?
8: Butt real?
5: No.
9: That's padding.
5: Yeah, or the worst BBL in history.
9: That has to be padding.